Ann Arbor's 107.1 with 311 on your Tuesday. I'm Derek. Very grateful to have you along. And I think the last frost was last night. I think we're in the clear. I think you can get your plants out. Don't let me jinx it, though. But this weekend, we're in the 80s. I'm looking forward to that. Black Keys straight ahead. Here's Sam Fender with Olivia Dean. Their latest single, Rein Me In, with 107.1.

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Todd Rundgren has been a musical force for decades, including the 80s. Win tickets to see him at Royal Oak Music Theater on August 20th. 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
1: 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At 7 o'clock, it's another A20 update from the city of Ann Arbor. At 8 o'clock, it's Susan Westhoff from the Leslie Science and Nature Center and the Ann Arbor Hands-On Museum about the weeks ahead at those places. 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You're going to hear a very cool cover tune from Sonic Lunch artist Devin Gaffillion, and I'll open up the 107.1 ticket window. It came from the 80s. Squeeze and Adamant, Men at Work, and tons more. 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
8: Across the country right now, at this very moment, there are probably arguments taking place about who's doing more of the housework, the homework, the shuttling of kids from this activity to that. It's true. By and large, women do more of this than men. But doesn't have to be that way. And if you and your spouse can level that playing field, it's going to make both of you and your kids happier. Psychologist Yelena Kecmanovic says this might be how you get there. As hard as it might be at first, try to think of your partner like a teammate, not an adversary. Learn how to do some of the chores your partner does to get a better understanding of how much effort something takes. And finally, take the time to acknowledge what the other person is doing. And every now and then, even express your appreciation. That'll go a long way. I'm Dr. Sanjay Gupta, helping you live a better life.
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0: 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Yeah. You can fill right up. Okay, what would you like to do next?
1: This is actually a song from At the Roadhouse, okay. Which is the previous record, a song called Marietta. Plug in my guitar.

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3: 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We've got Stevie covering Stevie on his 76th birthday. What song is it? Find out at 4 with Ann Arbor's 107.1.

It came from the 80s. Tears for Fears and Head Over Heels with Ann Arbor's 107.1. We're just saying that because, you know, we're playing some extra 80s music this week. And also, we've got plenty of tickets for 80s related artists. And we're doing this John Mellencamp Text to Win contest. Chance to go to Cleveland and see him in concert in July. And I know it's not the furthest trip that we've done, but it's still a really cool one because you get the concert tickets. And believe me, John Mellencamp's been working out and posting videos and working out. He wants to be tip-top shape for this tour, and he will not disappoint you. He's got a great energy live. Not only that, you get Rock and Roll Hall of Fame tickets and $300 to spend at the gift shop at the Rock and Roll Hall of Fame, a couple hundred dollars spending money for like ground transportation and other things. Really cool grand prize, but to win, you need to text the national keywords, and the current word is rain. R-A-I-N, text RAIN to 95819. That's the only thing that isn't happening weather-wise that's dreary today. At least there's no rain. Not yet, anyway. It's new from the Strokes. It's Going Shopping with 107.1.

to it. Hop aboard the plane, sleep my way to my legs. 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

0: 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You gotta hold on. You gotta hold on.
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